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Tot 1 uur, Bert van Lossen, bij Oost. 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
1: 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He didn't even open them!
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1: 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Bye. Right, kids, if you don't buy this record, then you're an utter, utter, utter, utter, utter...
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You are the words I speak.

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Cause we realize two things that you aren't doing it.

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She walked up to me and she asked me to dance. I